0: 105, Denver's greatest hit. Melissa Moore in the morning. Happier hanging out with us this morning. It is 6:11 right now, 7:27 this morning. Know-it-all question of the day. And we've got a pair of tickets to go to the Paramount next month, August 18th, and see Mark Cohen and Sean Colvin. So that'll be a great show. And then 8:30 is Master Lyric Theater. So busy day today, plus ride all day, rock all night. First time to get qualified before 8:30. Already a warm start to the day. We're looking at 65 degrees in Highlands Ranch, 64 here at Cool 105 in Lone Tree, and Channel 7, Stacey Donaldson.
1: Another warm day for Denver this afternoon with highs in the mid to upper 90s and sunny skies. Overnight lows in the mid 60s tonight. It'll be mostly clear and breezy. Highs

0: 105, Denver's greatest hits. Melissa Moore in the morning, 727, know-it-all question of the day. Great tickets, too. Mark Cohen and Sean Colvin, they're going to be here at the Paramount next month, Tuesday, October or August 18th. Not October. That's crazy talk right there. All right, right now, 67 degrees in Broomfield. Also, 67 degrees here. Cool 105 in Lone Tree. Where is the monsoon, Stacey Donaldson?
1: Another warm day for Denver this afternoon with highs in the mid to upper 90s and sunny skies. Overnight lows in the mid 60s tonight. It'll be mostly clear and breezy. Highs back in the mid 90s for tomorrow and Friday with sunny skies. Going into the weekend, extra hot. Highs in the upper 90s with sunny skies. I'm Denver 7 meteorologist Stacey Donaldson.
2: Very few problems on our drive this morning. We do have an off-highway crash here in northbound Washington at 84th Avenue cleaning up. This report sponsored by Mothers Against Drunk Driving. Other than that, it's a slow ride for I-76 this morning, starting back at Highway 85 to Vasquez and filled in solid now from I-25 getting down to I-70. Westbound I-70 slowing, Tower out past Havana. Southbound 225, those stop-and-go speeds from Parker down to the Tech Center merge. We're seeing a heavier drive now southbound I-25 through the bridges. I'm Aaron O'Neill with traffic on Cool 105.
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0: hot, hot, and dry, dry, dry. Is the monsoon coming? Well, it looks like it is, but not until next week. We'll get all the details here in a second with Stacey Donaldson. Right now, 72 degrees in Brighton, 71 at Cool, 105 in Lone Tree. 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
1: Another warm day for Denver this afternoon with highs in the mid to upper 90s and sunny skies. Overnight lows in the mid 60s tonight. It'll be mostly clear and breezy. Highs back in the mid 90s for tomorrow and Friday with sunny skies. Going into the weekend, extra hot. Highs in the upper 90s with sunny skies. I'm Denver 7 meteorologist Stacey Donaldson.
2: We really have had no highway issues this morning. This report sponsored by Aleve, but we're fighting through some heavy jamming here. Northbound I-25 now from Surrey Ridge getting up to Dry Creek is a heavy and slow ride for you, and we're pretty packed. Southbound I-25 Broadway into the tech center. Westbound I-70, pockets of slowing that start back at Tower Road all the way across to Brighton. When traffic slows you down, pain can make the ride feel even longer. With just one pill, Aleve provides up to 12 hours of pain relief so you can put pain in the rear view. Use as directed. I'm Aaron O'Neill with Traffic on Cool 105.
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Melissa Moore in the morning. It is 9:08. You're sitting in traffic. You're like, shoot, I was supposed to be there at 9. Nah, you're just a little late. Right all day, rock hard night. Cue to call coming up before 9:30.

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1: 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How about

0: 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There is a crash on the ramp from eastbound C-470 to E-470, blocking the right shoulder. 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I'm Dave O'Brien with traffic on Cool 105.
1: The temperatures are heating up. 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

Started with the 80-minute music marathon. Coming up, I've got a love song by The Cure. Train is in with Drops of Jupiter, Aerosmith, Miley Cyrus, and Tom Petty, too. 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And yeah!